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10: Few people now have asked me about a TikTok trend that they've come across. It's called 75 Hard. The challenge was created by entrepreneur and author Andy Frisella, who calls it a, quote, transformative mental toughness program and an Ironman for your brain. So here's what it entails. Eat a structured diet with no alcohol, drink a gallon of water, read 10 pages of nonfiction, take a progress photo, and complete two 45-minute workouts, one of them outdoors, every day for 75 days. Quite a challenge. We asked CNN fitness contributor Dana Santis about this, who reminded us that sustainable fitness isn't about punishment or proving discipline through extremes. It's about building habits that integrate into your lifestyle in a way that feels supportive and repeatable. If you ask me, that's going to be the key to long-term success. I'm Dr. Sanjay Gupta, helping you live a better life.
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18: 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Ask them how the posts in their feed make them feel. These apps are built to be addictive, so kids, all of us in fact, will keep coming back for more, even when we are made to feel worse. It's bizarre. You might need to help your son or daughter reset their algorithm by unfollowing certain accounts and following or interacting with more positive ones. They might need suggestions of other healthier things to do, or to see you leading the way by example and putting your own phone away. In the run-up to bedtime, everyone's phone should go away, no questions asked. And if you need some help sort of, I guess, resetting expectations, try engaging parents of your kids' friends for a more coordinated effort. I'm Dr. Sanjay Gupta. helping you live a better life.
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13: A Better Life with Dr. Sanjay Gupta.
14: There are lots of things you can measure to get an idea of how healthy you are at any given moment. Temperature, heart rate, blood pressure, just to name a few. But how about how healthy you will be and how long you're likely to live? According to a new study out of the University at Buffalo, 2 simple strength tests are pretty accurate at predicting longevity in older women. One is hand grip strength, and the other is how quickly people can stand up from a seated position without using their arms. By the way, I remember interviewing former President Jimmy Carter when he was quite old and being really impressed how he just popped out of the chair without using his arms. Not a lot of older people can actually do that. But I think the message here is that maintaining strength as you age is going to help you perform everyday activities, but also help you avoid injury and stay independent. I'm Dr. Sanjay Gupta, helping you live a better life.
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Or how about Arthur Bryant's Barbecue for you? But we know who plays the best hip-hop and R&B for the city. 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

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Somebody tell them people, Mr. Hemisphere.

0: Put me in a place on the map, cause I'm him. 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Somebody tell them people Mr. Hem is here.
1: Whoa, whoa, whoa, whoa, whoa, whoa.
0: Mr. Hem is here.
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3: For years, we've been talking about both the positive and negative effects of being on social media. And I would say, by and large, for older adults, social media is net positive. Not all positive, but net positive. Helps them keep in touch with friends and stay social. But for younger people, social media use, especially heavy use, tends to be net negative. In fact, according to this year's World Happiness Report, youth who use social media more than 5 hours a day reported a lower level of well-being. And researchers who study this sort of thing found that many teens wish these platforms didn't even exist, and yet they can't seem to stop using them. Experts we talked to largely suggested two things. Ideally, along with your friend group, take some time offline. Also, try to recurate your algorithm so it shows you posts that'll make you feel good. I'm Dr. Sanjay Gupta, helping you live a better life.
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8: For decades, the prevailing wisdom for someone who's had a heart attack has been to put them on beta blockers for the rest of their life. But new research suggests that might not be necessary, and that the benefits of these medications probably taper off after a year or two. On the whole, and for the average person, beta blockers are very safe and very effective. But, as with any medication, they can come with a cost. A financial one, and also potential side effects. We're talking about things like fatigue, dizziness, dry mouth, dry eyes. I want to be clear when I say that you absolutely should talk to your doctor before starting or stopping any medication. Point is, if you're years out from a heart attack and you're in otherwise good health, you might want to ask your doctor about discontinuing beta blockers. 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I'm Dr. Sanjay Gupta, helping you live a better life.
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11: A better life with Dr. Sanjay Gupta.
12: There are lots of things you can measure to get an idea of how healthy you are at any given moment. Temperature, heart rate, blood pressure, just to name a few. But how about how healthy you will be and how long you're likely to live? According to a new study out of the University at Buffalo, two simple strength tests are pretty accurate at predicting longevity in older women. One is hand grip strength, and the other is how quickly people can stand up from a seated position without using their arms. By the way, I remember interviewing former President Jimmy Carter when he was quite old and being really impressed how he just popped out of the chair without using his arms. Not a lot of older people can actually do that. But I think the message here is that maintaining strength as you age is going to help you perform everyday activities, but also help you avoid injury and stay independent. I'm Dr. Sanjay Gupta, helping you live a better life.
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7: A better life with Dr. Sanjay Gupta.
8: There are lots of things you can measure to get an idea of how healthy you are at any given moment. Temperature, heart rate, blood pressure, just to name a few. But how about how healthy you will be and how long you're likely to live? According to a new study out of the University at Buffalo, two simple strength tests are pretty accurate at predicting longevity in older women. One is hand grip strength, and the other is how quickly people can stand up from a seated position without using their arms. By the way, I remember interviewing former President Jimmy Carter when he was quite old and being really impressed how he just popped out of the chair without using his arms. Not a lot of older people can actually do that. But I think the message here is that maintaining strength as you age is going to help you perform everyday activities, but also help you avoid injury and stay independent. I'm Dr. Sanjay Gupta, helping you live a better life.
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4: 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Ask them how the posts in their feed make them feel. These apps are built to be addictive, so kids, all of us in fact, will keep coming back for more, even when we are made to feel worse. It's bizarre. You might need to help your son or daughter reset their algorithm by unfollowing certain accounts and following or interacting with more positive ones. They might need suggestions of other healthier things to do, or to see you leading the way by example and putting your own phone away. In the run-up to bedtime, everyone's phone should go away, no questions asked. And if you need some help sort of, I guess, resetting expectations, try engaging parents of your kids' friends for a more coordinated effort. I'm Dr. Sanjay Gupta, helping you live a better life.
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1: Who you with?
0: 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I was about to, but you convinced us. Should I decorate her walls or log off to Pinterest? 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Even

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11: A better life with Dr. Sanjay Gupta.
12: By age 35, two-thirds of American men will experience some degree of noticeable hair loss. And by age 50, about 85% of men will have significantly thinning hair. That's according to the American Hair Loss Association. Now, one dermatologist explained that hair loss can either be genetic or it can be triggered by stress, illness, surgery, medications, major life events. No matter the cause, a lot of men, understandably, are frustrated by hair loss because it seems like a loss of control. You can take great care of your scalp by all sorts of expensive lotions and potions, but that might not matter. There are some tried and true medications that might work, like minoxidil or finasteride. But another solution is just shaving it off, and I've heard more and more how liberating this can be for a lot of guys. That's the ultimate control of their appearance. I'm Dr. Sanjay Gupta, helping you live a better life.
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12: 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It's a disease that basically causes someone's bones to become weak, brittle, and porous, which can increase their risk of fractures. 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
9: A better life with Dr. Sanjay Gupta.
10: When you need your body to perform, but some of your muscles are having trouble, other muscles can sometimes help compensate. This is a great thing short term, but long term it can lead to serious and even chronic aches and pains. So if you've got nagging stiffness or irritation somewhere, don't push through it. Try to figure out why it's happening and how you can correct it. Strength and conditioning specialist Dana Santa says, performing exercises at a deliberate tempo makes it easier to notice when the wrong muscles are taking over, and also gives the intended muscles a chance to engage before that compensation kicks in. Dana suggests that starting with primary movement patterns such as squatting, hinging, pushing, pulling, rotating, and core can help make compensation easiest to identify and to address. I'm Dr. Sanjay Gupta, helping you live a better life.
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5: Everyone poops. It's not just the name of a classic potty training book. It's a universal truth. Even though everyone does it, almost no one wants to talk about it. Dr. Tricia Pasricha wants to change that. She's the author of a new book. It's called You've Been Pooping All Wrong. And she says there are three critical P's of pooping. The first is propulsion. Both the voluntary push you exert and the involuntary contractions that happen naturally within your body. Top line, when you feel the need to go, don't hold it. The second P is pliability, which refers to stool softness. The keys to this one are making sure you're drinking enough water and eating enough fiber. And the last P is for pelvic floor. If you can get your knees up above your waist while you're on the toilet, like on a stool or a garbage can or a stack of books even, that can make all the difference. I'm Dr. Sanjay Gupta, helping you live a better life.
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8: 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Now

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1: Whoa, whoa, whoa, whoa, whoa, whoa.
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6: You know, it's funny, when I think back to what the typical American dinner looked like when you and I were kids, there's usually some kind of meat featured at the center of the plate. Vegetables are there, but often thought of as a side dish. More and more, though, we are coming to realize that a plant-based diet, with little or no meat even, is going to be a healthier way to eat for just about everyone. New study out of the University of Hawaii Cancer Center found that eating a high-quality plant-rich diet that includes whole grains, vegetables, and fruits may prevent cognitive impairment even when people start that diet in their late 50s and 60s. Yeah, it's important to make sure you're getting enough protein, fats, complex carbohydrates. Just because you cut out or even cut back on meat, though, is not a license to eat whatever you want. Focus on eating whole, real foods. I'm Dr. Sanjay Gupta, helping you live a better life.
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14: 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But every night when you go to get some Z's, how often do you really think about the temperature in your bedroom? Temperature may be one of the most underappreciated factors in sleep. That's according to the Senior Vice President of Research and Scientific Affairs at the National Sleep Foundation. We often hear about lights and screens and stress, but even modest changes in temperature and airflow can influence both how quickly you fall asleep and how deeply you stay asleep. Most experts will recommend a room temperature of 60 to 67 degrees Fahrenheit. You might also experiment with your sheets and what you actually wear to bed. Play around a bit and see what improves your sleep. You might be delightfully surprised. I'm Dr. Sanjay Gupta, helping you live a better life.
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Somebody tell them people Mr. Hemis.

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1: Whoa, whoa, whoa, whoa, whoa, whoa.
0: Mr. Hem.

0: 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And if the prizes match, you win.
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5: When we talk about how much exercise someone should get, current guidelines call for about 150 minutes of moderate intensity exercise or 75 minutes of vigorous intensity exercise every week. New study out of the UK makes a strong case for vigorous exercise if and when you can do it. Now, researchers determined that even little bursts of vigorous exercise can significantly reduce someone's risk of 8 different diseases: dementia, type 2 diabetes, fatty liver disease, chronic respiratory disease, chronic kidney disease, immune-mediated inflammatory diseases, major cardiovascular events, and atrial fibrillation. We're not talking about complicated training programs here. Just work with what you can into your everyday life. If you are breathless and unable to speak in complete sentences, then you've hit the mark. I'm Dr. Sanjay Gupta, helping you live a better life.
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1: When I prayed during the winter months, I asked the Lord to make it warm. I did not say, Lord, please bring the devil from hell and have him sit his ass on earth. That's not what I asked for.
0: It's Monday, June 29th. Back at it, friend. Extreme heat warning in effect through Friday.
2: I beg your pardon.
0: Sunny and windy with a high at 92. It's already 79 at Overland Park. BET Awards aired last night. I caught most of it. Don't worry. Got that BET Awards hangover inside the slander report. World Cup continues on, of course. Next match here in Kansas City is Colombia versus Ghana. It's going down Friday, July 3rd at Arrowhead. In the comments topic, the Buffalo Bills will christen their new home, Highmark Stadium. It's going down September 17th against the Detroit Lions. One former player who was in that team's Ring of Honor won't be honored at the new stadium. O.J. Simpson played 9 seasons for Buffalo and was their first inductee into their Ring of Honor. The team said, quote, "We have made an organizational decision that he is not a fit to display inside our new stadium." Controversial topic. O.J. Simpson was accused of killing his ex-wife, Nicole Simpson, and found not guilty. Folks are split in the comments. What do you think about this? Despite being exonerated, do you agree with the Buffalo Bills in keeping O.J. Simpson out of the Ring of Honor? 913-933-1051. We're going down in the comments. Bigger Than Life Festival coming to town July 26th at the Azora Amphitheater. Kevin Gates, DaBaby, Moneybagg Yo, I got your way in. Kansas Lottery Wild Summer Match Game at 8:30. Get you qualified for the Mary J. Blige Vegas Flyaway. 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

0: Shay Moore.
1: It's Monday, June 29th. Victory has 100 fathers and defeat is an orphan. John F. Kennedy. People sure do remember when you do something that's out of line, out of character, or just plain dumb. They have a way of letting you know how shocked, surprised, or disappointed they are. There are even those times when someone will believe that you committed the error or mindless act just to strike out at them. They may want to berate, scold, or chastise you, probably giving very little consideration to how you feel. You're probably beating up on yourself and do not need the help of others, but you get it, and that's how the shame, guilt, and anger set in. No matter what you do, you must never lose sight of the fact that is your lesson. It does not matter what anyone else thinks or believes. You are the one growing and learning. You have nothing to feel guilty, ashamed, or angry about. You must be ready for the lesson because otherwise you would not have had the experience. Rather than focusing on what they are saying, identify what you have learned and remember how awful it felt to be criticized the next time you start to criticize someone else. No one has to tell me what an important lesson I am learning. 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
9: A better life with Dr. Sanjay Gupta.
10: When we talk about how much exercise someone should get, current guidelines call for about 150 minutes of moderate intensity exercise or 75 minutes of vigorous intensity exercise every week. 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We're not talking about complicated training programs here. 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If you are breathless and unable to speak in complete sentences, then you've hit the mark. I'm Dr. Sanjay Gupta, helping you live a better life.
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2: Yeah.
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3: Say what?
1: Sunny and windy with a high at 92. 79 at the KC Wheel.
0: Okay.
1: What happened in the town over the weekend I need to be talking about this morning? 913-933-1051. What's on your heart? What's on your mind, Kansas City?
4: You used to call me on my... You used to.

0: Shay Moore's hit list.
1: You know, every time somebody tells me, don't worry, girl, AI is the future, I think about stories like this. A father of 10 says he was arrested, jailed, and had his entire life turned upside down because facial recognition technology allegedly identified him as an 85% match to a robbery suspect in a whole nother state. 85%. Since when did we start locking people up over a B-? Ask me that.
2: Since you got your degree and you know every thing.
1: If you scored 85% on a test, your teacher would tell you to study harder. If a restaurant got your order right 85% of the time, you'd stop going. But somehow, when it comes to somebody's freedom, we're supposed to act like 85% is close enough?
3: No, ma'am. No, ma'am. No, ma'am. No, ma'am.
1: Florida law enforcement agents, you are...
3: on my
1: This is what scares me about technology. Everybody wants to talk about the convenience. Everybody wants to talk about how fast AI is. Nobody wants to talk about what happens when it gets it wrong. Because when AI makes a mistake, it doesn't lose its job. The computer doesn't spend a night in jail. The software company doesn't miss birthdays with their children. The person whose face got flagged is the one who paid that price.
3: Yeah.
1: And let's be honest, if somebody told you there was a 15% chance that your plane wasn't going to land safely, none of us would get on that flight.
3: Hell no.
1: This man says he lost precious time with his family, his reputation took a hit, and his life was thrown into chaos. And if that's true, that's a heavy price to pay for an algorithm that wasn't even sure. Lord, Kansas City, don't you be out here moving funny. I don't want to put you on the next hit list.
4: Chin up. If we go to prison for the rest of our life, whoop dee doo.
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18: Not all screen time is created equal, and a new study out of Sweden is helping us understand this even better. So researchers followed more than 20,000 people over nearly 2 decades and determined that passive screen time, like sitting on the couch and watching television, raised someone's risk of dementia. But if they did something active, like reading, puzzles or interacting with other people, this same group of people saw their risk of dementia drop. Just like you gotta put the work in to keep your body in shape as you age, you basically have to do the same thing with your brain. A couple things I have found to help: working to learn something new every day, whatever it might be, challenging yourself in some way every day, and really importantly, staying socially active. Some days that means meeting friends in person. Other days, maybe an email, a text, or a phone call. Just stay engaged. I'm Dr. Sanjay Gupta, helping you live a better life.
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0: Would you rather be 50% happier or have 50% more money? 913-933-1051. Which would you rather?
1: Go ahead and sign me up for that 50% happy.
0: You have been going through some things, Lolita, so I totally understand why you would say that.
1: Girl, yes, I will take it expeditiously.
0: But I kind of feel like some extra money would make me happy, Lolita, so I think it would wash out in the end 6767.
1: You know what? Go to bed for saying that.
0: I'm just sharing my truth with you, friend. That's all I'm doing.
1: You know what? And I get it wholeheartedly from your perspective, but baby, listen, I'm going to need that happy because life has been lifing your girl for the last year and a half. So anywhere I can get my happy, look, I shall receive it wholeheartedly.
0: Well, you're still pretty. You're still fine. So that's all that matters.
1: Oh,

0: Would you rather be 50% happier or have 50% more money? 913-933-1051. Which would you rather?
1: I would take happiness because I feel like when you're happy, you're on the right vibe and more money will come to you.
0: You know what? That's right. The good vibes. Good vibes. Mm-hmm. Good vibes. Yep. I agree with you, girl, but... You know, I'm going to take my chances with a couple of extra few dollars.
1: I mean, you know, sometimes.
0: I was raised in poverty. I'm sorry.
1: Me too. Me too. And not quite as kept. I'm still living in it, but, you know.
0: But you know what? You got the right idea. Can I know your name?
1: This is Nikki Nicole. I drive the school bus.
0: How long you been driving the bus?
1: Since August of 2024.
0: You like it?
1: I love it. I wish I would have started doing this a long time ago.
0: See, you done found your place. Look at God.
1: Mm-hmm. Yeah, I'm telling you, I'm always in my kids' business. I get to drive them to their football game sometimes. It's perfect.
0: It help out with a little bit of that nosiness, and you get to get paid.
1: Yeah.
0: Man, I appreciate you so much for calling up and sharing that with me, girl.
1: Yeah, likewise, girl. I appreciate you every morning. You have a great day, and I'll talk to you later.
0: Yes, ma'am. All right. Bye, girl. Bye-bye.
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14: If I were to ask you what makes for a good night's sleep, you'd probably say a dark, quiet room, not too many things on your mind. But every night when you go to get some Z's, how often do you really think about the temperature in your bedroom? Temperature may be one of the most underappreciated factors in sleep. That's according to the Senior Vice President of Research and Scientific Affairs at the National Sleep Foundation. We often hear about lights and screens and stress, but even modest changes in temperature and airflow can influence both how quickly you fall asleep and how deeply you stay asleep. Most experts will recommend a room temperature of 60 to 67 degrees Fahrenheit. You might also experiment with your sheets and what you actually wear to bed. Play around a bit and see what improves your sleep. You might be delightfully surprised. I'm Dr. Sanjay Gupta, helping you live a better life.
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2: It is 91,000 damn degrees.
1: Extreme heat warning in effect today. Sunny and windy with a high at 92. It's 79 at Loose Park. In the comments topic, the Buffalo Bills will be moving into their new stadium September 17th. They said they will not be honoring O.J. Simpson in the Ring of Honor in the new stadium. Very controversial issue, and folks in the comments are split. Some say he was found not guilty, so why can't he be honored? While others say, 913-933-1051. What are your thoughts on this?
3: I thought O.J. Simpson was dead.
1: He is. Do you agree with the Buffalo Bills' decision? Back with your thoughts on the Shea Moore.

0: Baltimore's hit list.
1: My grandmother used to say to me, the devil's show is busy.
2: You evil.
1: And I don't think I fully understood what she meant until now. I just read that McDonald's is bringing back the fried apple pie as part of America's 250th birthday celebration.
2: I know you lying.
1: No, it's true. I'm kind of in my feelings over this. On one hand, I'm excited because I remember those original fried pies. Crispy, bubbly crust, molten lava, apple filling that could burn the roof of your mouth clean off if you got impatient.
3: Go nuts.
1: And when McDonald's switched to the baked version years ago, I noticed. We all noticed.
4: Absolutely.
1: We basically just bust down and said, all right, I get it. Everybody's trying to be healthier. Wonderful. But healthier isn't always better, is it?
2: Shut up, heathen.
1: But here's my problem. The way my waistline is set up in 2026, I can't participate in this fried apple pie foolishness. McDonald's, you are
2: on my way.
1: It hurts. And you know what my excuse is. Gas is high. Groceries is high. Everything costs too much. I can't be out here spending money on nostalgia and buying new stretchy pants.
4: Just get all fat and sassy.
1: McDonald's, you know what you're doing. You reached deep into my childhood memories and pulled out one of the strongest weapons you could. Why you ain't bring back that salad y'all used to make?
2: Since you got your degree. And you know every thing.
1: Do y'all still sell them apple slices?
2: Bruh.
1: Mm-mm. You gonna bring back a fried apple pie when all I've been doing for the last year is trying to unbig this back.
5: What do you gain from that?
1: Kansas City, don't you be out here moving funny. I don't want to put you on the next hit list.
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7: As I take a look around the metro, looks like all you need to deal with are your scheduled road closures, as traffic is very light on all the major thoroughfares. Couple stalled vehicles not causing any issues. Looks like an easy commute. JD Jackson with your right now traffic.
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17: I'm feeling lucky to have my college-age kids home with me for a few weeks this summer. And one of the things I know we're going to be talking about, AI. I've started to use it more often at the hospital to get fresh takes on patient problems that I'm trying to solve. And for my girls, well, I know that they are navigating college now with these new powerful tools. Something, frankly, that you and I couldn't have even imagined when we were in school. But while it may be tempting to outsource your studying and your work to these large language models, I beg you not to. And that's because AI chatbots tend to reproduce what researchers call weird viewpoints. That's an acronym: Western, Educated, Industrialized, Rich, and Democratic. 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
1: Hey, friend.
0: You know what it is, Gry. BET Awards Hangover. Drewski hosted. A lot of dope performances. Ooh, Kalani sounded so good.
2: I know it's getting colder, but it's not frozen.
0: More inside the Slander Report.

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That's when I knew that your heart was scarring. 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Like, wait, babe.

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0: With the slander report.
2: It's a BET Awards show hangover.
3: I watched most of the awards. I enjoyed it. If you missed it, no worries. I got you. Comedian Drewski was the host. Kicked the show off. Came flying in looking like Chris Brown.
4: Yes, the young man is Christian Lopez.
3: Rick Ross is looking absolutely befuddled as he comes in.
5: My God, on today.
3: Kalani performed Folded with Jamie Foxx on the keys.

0: She looked beautiful and sounded even better. Yeah. Kalani also took home Best Female R&B and Pop Artist. Janet Jackson presented Teyana Taylor with the Icon of the Year Award.
1: Teyana Taylor, what a year it's been for you. It seems like only yesterday a rose from Harlem grew out of the concrete and blossomed into our Icon of the Year. Watching you defy expectations, rewrite the rules, and lead with an unstoppable work ethic. Your gifts are from God. They're God-given. And as long as you remain close to God, your light will forever shine bright.
0: Teyana accepted her award with the ugly cry.
2: They did not tell me Janet was coming. And it's so crazy because when Kehlani said, Janet here, is that the surprise? I wasn't sure. Oh, my God. I love you so much. Thank you, thank you, thank you for always seeing me. Thank you for every text, every hug, every talk. You are my biggest inspiration.
0: Cute little funny interaction between Keke Palmer and Drewski.
3: This should have been my gig. Why the hell would they have you host? And this is the problem. This is the problem with BET. They be tripping. Because this should have been me. I got it, I got it. This next performance is by a Grammy Award winning artist who came through dripping. It has been up till it's stuck. Give it up for the one and only Cardi B.
4: So she even got a BET Award?
0: Also won Best Female Hip Hop Artist.
5: I overcame my fear, my anxiety, and I put it out. And guess what? Look, I won an award. And I love my babies. I love Jesus. Thank you so much. Yeah.
0: It was a tribute to Lauryn Hill, and her daughter Salah did the honors.

0: That was beautiful. You could tell she was a little nervous, but she did that for her mama.
1: Yeah.
2: Yeah.
1: Yeah.
2: Yeah.
1: Yeah.
2: Yeah.
0: Some parts of it was a little bit slow. Was Drewski the best host ever? Probably not, but I thought it was decent. 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
13: Everyone poops. It's not just the name of a classic potty training book. It's a universal truth. Even though everyone does it, almost no one wants to talk about it. Dr. Tricia Pasricha wants to change that. She's the author of a new book. It's called You've Been Pooping All Wrong. And she says there are three critical P's of pooping. The first is propulsion. Both the voluntary push you exert and the involuntary contractions that happen naturally within your body. Top line, when you feel the need to go, don't hold it. The second P is pliability, which refers to stool softness. The keys to this one are making sure you're drinking enough water and eating enough fiber. And the last P is for pelvic floor. If you can get your knees up above your waist while you're on the toilet, like on a stool or a garbage can or a stack of books even, that can make all the difference. I'm Dr. Sanjay Gupta, helping you live a better life.
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0: Mr. Rodney Smith is here with me this morning. He wrote a new book as a tribute to his father and other great African-American fathers in the Kansas City area and beyond. It's called A Man Made of Steel. Welcome to the show.
1: Thank you, Shay. Thanks for having me. One is a tribute to my father, who's been the epitome of father, the consummate father, but is my love letter to fathers, black fathers in particular.
0: You open the book with a moment that happened when your daughter was born, when a nurse questioned whether you should even be in the room. Nearly 25 years later, you still talk about it in vivid detail. Why do you think that moment stayed with you for so long?
1: Her questions came from a misunderstanding of, one, black men and black families in general. I think that her questions were steeped in stereotype. And then, of course, she gave me some faint-hearted excuse about having seen estranged fathers force their way into a delivery room, and she wanted to make sure that my then-fiancé wanted me to be there. Right? I think that she thought that she knew something about me that she had heard about, that she had grown to believe about black men and black fathers in particular, and black children.
0: You talked about your love letter to dad. What was your childhood like?
1: My childhood was absolutely amazing, was beautiful. My father was abundantly present in my life. He was always there and still is. I just spent the weekend with my dad in South Carolina, debuting the book in my hometown and surprising my dad because he knew I'd been writing, but he didn't know I was writing about. He was the neighborhood's dad. He was the dad that we all piled into the car and he took us to Pop Warner football practice, a little league baseball practice, and he stayed and was the volunteer coach and got the volunteer coach's award every year. And he's still that guy to even today that my friends will call on. And sometimes I even get a call from friends that I hadn't spoken to in years, and they're trying to reconnect with my dad. He's been that dude in our lives. The CDC has done a study. The Pew Research Center has done a study. There are several reputable academic institutions that have done studies on the involvement of fathers in their children's lives. And most of those studies, I would dare say all of those studies, are showing that black fathers are, in some regards, outpacing white fathers and Latino fathers. Those are just the numbers.
0: I'm talking with Dr. Rodney Smith, author of A Man Made of Steel. When we come back, I want to talk more about the book.

0: of a man made of steel, a tribute to my father and other great African-American fathers. Got two kids, a son, and your daughter, Phoenix. I love her. I know more about Phoenix than...
1: She's pretty dope. She's pretty
0: dope. What happened in your life that made you say, right now is the time for me to write this work?
1: It's something that has been on my heart for years. In fact, I had chapter one written probably 4 years ago. Part of the inspiration was a group of friends that I hang out with every Wednesday night. Though I'm no mental health professional, I realized that I needed to talk. And so I recognized and realized, assumed that my friends also needed to talk. So we meet. And I also noticed throughout the years that most of my friends and all of the guys that I knew personally, they were all outstanding fathers. Whether they were married to the mother of their children or not, they still were very engaged in their children's lives. This theme, this recurring theme that African-American fathers aren't deadbeat. Yes, I recognize that there are some people who may hear this broadcast and, you know, and know that their experience was different from that. But what the research is suggesting and what I'm suggesting is that that's not the majority. I think somehow the narrative about Black fathers and Black men in particular is a common narrative, is an accepted narrative, and it's okay to accept the fact that Black men perhaps are deadbeat. But the truth of the matter is it is no different from any other group of men in the country.
0: What advice do you have for fathers who want to strengthen their relationship with their children?
1: In chapter three of the book, we discovered seven themes that personifies, that captures, that, you know, that describes what fatherhood is made up of. First is presence. All of the fathers that I interviewed, whether we were in a group interview session or individual interviews, they all talked about having presence in their children's lives. Advocacy. Sometimes in our lives, we're going to have to speak up for our kids in some cases. Sacrifice. You can't be a father without some sort of sacrifice. Personhood. Our children will be who they see. They won't know who they are if they don't know you. Responsibility. Of course, that's the natural one. From the time they take their first breath and from the time perhaps you take your last, you're responsible for that life. And then the last one, this is where I'd answer your question. Perseverance. Never give up on having a relationship with your child or your children. It's never too late. Yes, you may have made some mistakes. There are some extenuating circumstances that has caused a separation of some sort. There may be strained relationships there, but that should not stop you or hinder you from forging a relationship with your child. It's never too late.
0: Pick up Dr. Rodney D. Smith's book, A Man Made of Steel, A Tribute to My Father and Other Great African-American Fathers. 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
1: Thank you, Shay, for having me. Thank you for thinking of this opportunity. Thank you for the work that you do. I would argue that it's ministry.
0: I agree.
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3: 35 southbound over the Kidbon Bridge. Traffic light and trouble-free. 70 westbound into the city. No.
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14: We talk a lot here about ultra-processed foods and the many ways in which they can negatively impact your health. They've been linked to weight gain, obesity, type 2 diabetes, cardiovascular disease, even cancer. And now a new study out of UCSF found that high ultra-processed food intake was associated with something called intramuscular fat, which is exactly what it sounds like. That's fat inside your muscles, which can cause them to become weaker. Now, in this particular study, the researchers noticed more wear and tear and pain in people's knees because of weakened thigh muscles. Cutting back on ultra-processed foods isn't easy. The CDC estimates at least half the calories in our diet come from ultra-processed foods. But if you're looking to eat cleaner, cutting out sugar-sweetened beverages, that may be the best number one thing you can do to try and get started. I'm Dr. Sanjay Gupta, helping you live a better life.

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1: 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Extreme heat warning today. Sunny and windy with a high at 92. It's 79 at Swope Park. 913-933-1051. Good morning.
2: Got locked inside Swope Park yesterday. Oh, my God.
1: What?
2: They locked everybody in there.
1: Was this Saturday for the KC Greek picnic, or this happened yesterday?
2: Sunday. I went out there thugging and stuff, and then by the time 7, 8 o'clock came, they locked the gates and everybody trying to figure out what's going on. So many people up there in that park trying to get out. Park ranger came through and he was like, he locked the doors. So we're going to have to figure it out.
1: There's a park ranger at Swope?
2: Yeah, he was in his little stuff. He was fine, too. I was like,
1: I can't. Cindy, now, Cindy, you know what? I've been trying to take you serious every day.
2: He was fine, but he was just like, do it on your own risk. I wasn't going to be stuck in no park.
3: It's very bad. Yo, I got a fake ID, though.

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1: Never chase bread, chase the vision. Make your word when you say it, be the business. No cap, God am a witness. Success feel better, independent. 9-11 at the Valley, Adeline it. Big Master P, vibe, no limit. Falling hard on another hemisphere. Somebody tell them people Mr. Hem is here.
2: Whoa, whoa, whoa, whoa, whoa, whoa.
1: Mr. Hem.

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1: The Buffalo Bills have made a decision that's got football fans talking this morning. Teams New Stadium opens in September. One name won't be included in its new family circle honoring franchise legends. O.J. Simpson. The Bills say he's simply, quote, not a fit for the display, even though he's arguably one of the greatest players in team history and still remains in the Pro Football Hall of Fame. So this is where the conversation gets a little complicated. On the field, O.J. Simpson, of course, revolutionized the running back position. He became the first player in NFL history to rush for more than 2,000 yards in a single season and helped put the Buffalo Bills on the map. Off the field, now that's a different story. His legacy became forever tied to the murders of his ex-wife, Nicole Brown Simpson, and Ron Goldman. Simpson was acquitted in criminal court, but was later found liable for their wrongful deaths in a civil trial. So here's the question this morning. Can you separate the athlete from the person? Should a team honor what someone accomplished on the field? Or does everything that happened away from the game outweigh those achievements? 913-933-1051. What do you think about this?
2: As far as him and his accomplishments with sports and all what he's done with sports and in the game of football, I feel like he should be on there, you know, as far as he should be acknowledged.
1: My first full-time job in radio was at WBLK in Buffalo. So I spent 3 years there. And there's only a couple of folks that everybody seemed to talk about. The Goo Goo Dolls, they're from Buffalo. Rick James, he's from Buffalo. And, of course, what O.J. Simpson did on the field.
2: Yep. He most definitely should be acknowledged for what he's done. I disagree with him not doing that.
1: 913-933-1051. What are your thoughts on this situation? Should the Buffalo Bills separate the controversy of O.J. Simpson versus what he did on the field for them? Back with your thoughts on the Shea Moore Morning Show.
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4: Kansas side, 435 eastbound before State Line Road, two-vehicle wreck. Closing down two right lanes, expected delay there. 35 southbound past 435, stall on the right shoulder. J.D. Jackson right now, traffic.
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15: 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Temperature may be one of the most underappreciated factors in sleep. That's according to the Senior Vice President of Research and Scientific Affairs at the National Sleep Foundation. 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

0: cancer season. Let's wish happy birthday to some of our celebrity cancer friends. NBA baller Kawhi Leonard is 35 today. Rapper Sauce Walker in these streets, 36. And media mogul Charlamagne Tha God, he's 48. Happy birthday to everybody born on June 29th. Moneybagg Yo coming to the town July 26th on the Bigger Than Life tour. His boo thing Ari Fletcher said they getting married next year.
1: We have an official wedding plan for 2027. I'm really excited, but I'm real nervous.
2: Mm-hmm. Why?
1: Because, like, damn, I'm grown as hell.
3: My man. Thank you to my man.
0: Where is my spoon? Glorilla just made a new song for Reese's Puffs. Reese's Puffs.

0: girl. 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
1: Shut up, heathen.
0: Like Chanda says, she is never hopping on that table again. No more implants, no more shots, no more fillers.
2: Took out all those shots that I had. All the silicone. I never had a BBL. I had no fat on my body to get no BBL. No shape. My first set of boobs was 300 cc's. I went from 300 to 700 cc's to 500 to 300 down to 100. Because I was naturally flat chested. Once they get stretched out, they need to put it, but it's like they need something. So it's just like not just empty space inside of there. I removed all of the fillers from out of my cheeks, the fillers in my chin, jawline. What else? I don't get any Botox, so now you'll know if I'm mad at you. And that's really it.
0: Do you, boo? I don't want to do nothing to my face, but if I get a couple of few extra dollars, this stomach gonna be on flat. Believe that. Dwayne Wade's son, Zaire Wade, is facing a felony domestic violence case after a 911 call about a woman screaming has hit the interwebs. According to TMZ, the 24-year-old former basketball player was arrested on Sunday and booked by the Burbank Police Department on three reported charges: felony domestic violence, criminal threats, and false imprisonment. An emergency protective order was also issued. Apparently, officers were called to a home around 5:30 in the morning after a 911 caller reported hearing a woman screaming. When police arrived, law enforcement sources said they found Zaire in a woman who allegedly had lacerations on her face and body. Paramedics responded, but the woman was not taken to the hospital.
3: Oh, my God.
0: It's that time for Kansas City's newest game show, No Concentration, No Hesitation. Got one trivia question, 30 seconds to give me 5 correct answers. If you do it right, got a pair of tickets for you to check out the Bigger Than Life Festival starring Kevin Gates, DaBaby, and Moneybagg Yo. Contestants line up at 913-933-1051.
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13: As someone who's been married nearly 25 years, I'll tell you, there's a lot of great things about having a spouse. And according to a new study out of the University of Miami Health System, marriage might even be linked to a lower risk of cancer. Why? Well, the researchers said people who are married are less likely to engage in risky behavior. They're more likely to get a nudge to go to regular preventive medicine appointments and screenings. And they have a partner to share the load of family obligations, household chores, and finances. No one is saying you should get married in the pursuit of better health. But if you are single, how can you build a strong support system to maybe get some of these same benefits? Do your own research, find out what's important, and then hold members of your squad accountable and let them hold you accountable as well. That can provide a lot of support. I'm Dr. Sanjay Gupta, helping you live a better life.
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1: Who is this?
2: This is Matthew.
1: How are you today?
2: I'm doing well. How are you this morning?
1: I am wonderful. I've got a pair of tickets to the Bigger Than Life Festival starring Moneybagg Yo, Kevin Gates, and DaBaby. It's going down July 26th at the Azora Amphitheater.
2: Love it.
1: All right. So this is what we're going to do. I'll give you a trivia question. If you give me 5 correct answers, you win my ticket. You understand?
2: All right.
1: I need 5 movies that Will Smith has starred in. Go!
2: Wild Wild West.
1: Bing!
2: Independence Day.
1: Bing! I need 3 more, friend.
2: Oh, I should know this. My goodness. I don't think I'm going to have it. Thanks, though.
1: Oh, too bad.
2: I'll try again another day. Thank you, though.
1: All right, love. Good news. The last person did not get it correct. So this is your chance, girl, to win these tickets to the Bigger Than Life Festival.
3: Okay.
1: What I need is 5 movies starring Will Smith. Go!
3: Men in Black.
1: Bing!
3: Independence Day.
1: Bing!
3: Bad Boys 1, 2, and 3.
1: Bing, bing. Okay, I'll do it. I'll take it. You going, girl?

0: 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We're going down in the comments on the Shea Moore Morning Show.
1: Who is muggy or whatever? Extreme heat warning in effect until Friday. Sunny and windy today, high at 92.
2: Damn!
1: Next World Cup match, Colombia versus Ghana, going down Friday at Arrowhead. Speaking of stadiums, the Buffalo Bills have decided they will not honor O.J. Simpson in their new stadium. First running back to ever run 2,000 yards in a season. Spent 9 years as a Buffalo Bill. Of course, his time off the field years later is where all this controversy begins. He was accused of killing his ex-wife, Nicole Brown Simpson, and Ron Goldman. He was found not guilty of those charges. And the Bills say he just doesn't fit with what they're doing at the new stadium. So here's the question. Can you separate the athlete from the person? Should a team honor what someone accomplished on the field? Or does everything that happened away from the game outweigh those achievements? 913-933-1051. What are your thoughts on this?
3: That's real political.
2: Say what?
1: It's very controversial.
3: Yeah, controversial. That's the word I'm looking for. Against football, he did contribute what he contributed. If we're not talking about anything else, then, you know, then yeah.
1: 913-933-1051. Do you agree with grind time or no? We're going down in the comments on the Shea Moore Morning Show.
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5: South side of the metro, 435 eastbound before state line, that earlier wreck.
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16: Everyone poops. It's not just the name of a classic potty training book. It's a universal truth. Even though everyone does it, almost no one wants to talk about it. Dr. Tricia Pasricha wants to change that. She's the author of a new book. It's called You've Been Pooping All Wrong. And she says there are three critical P's of pooping. The first is propulsion. Both the voluntary push you exert and the involuntary contractions that happen naturally within your body. Top line, when you feel the need to go, don't hold it. The second P is pliability, which refers to stool softness. The keys to this one are making sure you're drinking enough water and eating enough fiber. And the last P is for pelvic floor. If you can get your knees up above your waist while you're on the toilet, like on a stool or a garbage can or a stack of books even, that can make all the difference. I'm Dr. Sanjay Gupta, helping you live a better life.

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1: I'm trying to tell you, that is my soul's song.
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1: Do you love me? I mean, what is this?
0: Oh, that's the shot. That's the shot, Shay. We definitely late.
1: I feel like you're shooting your shot right now when you start talking about bomb pops, strawberry shortcakes. Like, why are you talking to me like this?
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3: South side of the Metro, 435 westbound, very congested between the Grandview Triangle and Warnell. Coming in from the Kansas side, 35 northbound into downtown, you've got some congestion as well. J.D. Jackson with your right now traffic.
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14: Everyone poops. It's not just the name of a classic potty training book. It's a universal truth. Even though everyone does it, almost no one wants to talk about it. Dr. Tricia Pasricha wants to change that. She's the author of a new book. It's called You've Been Pooping All Wrong. And she says there are three critical P's of pooping. The first is propulsion. Both the voluntary push you exert and the involuntary

0: involuntary contractions that happen naturally within your body. 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The second P is pliability, which refers to stool softness. 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If you can get your knees up above your waist while you're on the toilet, like on a stool or a garbage can or a stack of books even, that can make all the difference. I'm Dr. Sanjay Gupta, helping you live a better life.
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1: Hey, friend.
0: You know what it is, Gry. BET Awards Hangover. Drewski hosted. A lot of dope performances. Ooh, Kalani sounded so good. I know.

Kansas City? Is it Gates Barbecue or Elsie's Barbecue? Or how about Arthur Bryant's Barbecue for you? But we know who plays the best hip-hop and R&B for the city. 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
2: It's a BET Awards show hangover. I watched most of the awards. I enjoyed it. If you missed it, no worries. I got you. Comedian Drewski was the host. Kicked the show off. Came flying in looking like Chris Brown.
3: Y'all see him get this Christian Lewis in.
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0: She looked beautiful and sounded even better.
1: Yeah.
0: Kalani also took home Best Female R&B and Pop Artist. Janet Jackson presented Teyana Taylor with the Icon of the Year Award.
2: Teyana Taylor, what a year it's been for you. It seems like only yesterday a rose from Harlem grew out of the concrete and blossomed into our Icon of the Year. Watching you defy expectations, rewrite the rules, and lead with an unstoppable work ethic. Your gifts are from God, they're God-given, and as long as you remain close to God, your light will forever shine bright.
0: Teyana accepted her award with the ugly cry.
3: They did not tell me Janet was coming, and it's so crazy because when Kehlani said, Janet here, is that the surprise? I wasn't sure. Oh my God, I love you so much. Thank you, thank you, thank you for always seeing me. Thank you for every text, every hug, every talk. You are my biggest inspiration.
0: Cute little funny interaction between Keke Palmer and Drewski.
4: This should have been my gig. Why the hell would they have you host? And this is the problem. This is the problem with BET. They be tripping. Because this should have been me. I got it, I got it. This next performance is by a Grammy Award winning artist who came through dripping. It has been up till it's stuck. Give it up for the one and only Cardi B.
5: So she even got a BET Award.
0: Also won Best Female Hip Hop Artist.
6: I overcame my fear, my anxiety, and I put it out. And guess what? Look, I won an award. And yeah, I love my babies. I love Jesus. Thank you so much. Yeah.
0: It was a tribute to Lauryn Hill, and her daughter Salah did the honors.
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0: was beautiful. 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
0: Some parts of it was a little bit slow. Was Drewski the best host ever? Probably not, but I thought it was decent. Overall, 8 out of 10. It's time for the Kansas Lottery Wild Summer Match Game. 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
14: We talk a lot here about ultra-processed foods and the many ways in which they can negatively impact your health. They've been linked to weight gain, obesity, type 2 diabetes, cardiovascular disease, even cancer. And now a new study out of UCSF found that high ultra-processed food intake was associated with something called intramuscular fat, which is exactly what it sounds like. That's fat inside your muscles, which can cause them to become weaker. Now, in this particular study, the researchers noticed more wear and tear and pain in people's knees because of weakened thigh muscles. Cutting back on ultra-processed foods isn't easy. The CDC estimates at least half the calories in our diet come from ultra-processed foods. But if you're looking to eat cleaner, cutting out sugar-sweetened beverages, that may be the best number one thing you can do to try and get started. I'm Dr. Sanjay Gupta, helping you live a better life.
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0: 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All right. All I need from you, Megan, is the match. Give me another number.
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1: My grandmother used to say to me, the devil's show is busy.
2: You evil.
1: And I don't think I fully understood what she meant until now. I just read that McDonald's is bringing back the fried apple pie as part of America's 250th birthday celebration.
2: I know you lying.
1: No, it's true. I'm kind of in my feelings over this. On one hand, I'm excited because I remember those original fried pies. Crispy, bubbly crust, molten lava, apple filling that could burn the roof of your mouth clean off if you got impatient.
3: Go nuts.
1: And when McDonald's switched to the baked version years ago, I noticed. We all noticed.
4: Absolutely.
1: We basically just bust down and said, all right, I get it. 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Wonderful. 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
1: 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The way my waistline is set up in 2026, I can't participate in this fried apple pie foolishness. McDonald's, you are
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1: way. It hurts. 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Gas is high. 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
1: 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I don't want to put you on the next hit list.
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9: Missouri side, 169 Highway northbound on Englewood Road, stalled vehicle on the right.
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0: We talk a lot here about ultra-processed foods and the many ways in which they can negatively impact your health. They've been linked to weight gain, obesity, type 2 diabetes, cardiovascular disease, even cancer. And now a new study out of UCSF found that high ultra-processed food intake was associated with something called intramuscular fat, which is exactly what it sounds like. That's fat inside your muscles, which can cause them to become weaker. Now, in this particular study, the researchers noticed more wear and tear and pain in people's knees because of weakened thigh muscles. Cutting back on ultra-processed foods isn't easy. The CDC estimates at least half the calories in our diet come from ultra-processed foods. But if you're looking to eat cleaner, cutting out sugar-sweetened beverages, that may be the best number one thing you can do to try and get started. I'm Dr. Sanjay Gupta, helping you live a better life.

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1: It's Monday, June 29th. Victory has 100 fathers and defeat is an orphan. John F. Kennedy. People sure do remember when you do something that's out of line, out of character, or just plain dumb. They have a way of letting you know how shocked, surprised, or disappointed they are. There are even those times when someone will believe that you committed the error or mindless act just to strike out at them. They may want to berate, scold, or chastise you, probably giving very little consideration to how you feel. You're probably beating up on yourself and do not need the help of others, but you get it, and that's how the shame, guilt, and anger set in. No matter what you do, you must never lose sight of the fact that is your lesson. It does not matter what anyone else thinks or believes. You are the one growing and learning. You have nothing to feel guilty, ashamed, or angry about. You must be ready for the lesson because otherwise you would not have had the experience. Rather than focusing on what they are saying, identify what you have learned and remember how awful it felt to be criticized the next time you start to criticize someone else. No one has to tell me what an important lesson I am learning. 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
1: Yo. Hey.

0: Shout out, I remember one time going to a summer program at the middle school up the street. This is a perfect summer. We made those little keychains. I think they called them lanyards. I even made the double Dutch team. And I'm not even really that good. For whatever reason, that summer, I was an artist. 913-933-1051. What is your favorite childhood summertime memory? Shea Moore Morning Show.
1: I was taking my daughter out. She's like, "Mom, I want some candy." They had the little whistle suckers. I don't know if you remember it.
0: Yes.
1: I used to love those. You know, you can't blow them in the house, but you only could blow them when you was outside.
0: What's your name, girl?
1: My name's Jasmine.
0: Jasmine, thank you so much. I appreciate that memory.
1: All right. You have a good day.
0: You too.

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1: Where you at?
0: At the house with it, watching Santa.
1: Who you with?
0: On the couch with my favorite Santa. I was about to, but you convinced us. Should I decorate her walls or log off to Pinterest? Never too late to meditate on emotional attachment.

0: got my summer packed already. First things first, our 4th of July celebration at the World War I Museum. It's going down this Saturday. Hopefully I'll see you out there. When I was a kid, child, who was playing outside all day was me. We walked miles into our sneakers and rode bikes everywhere. Man, I miss my childhood. 913-933-1051. What is your favorite childhood summertime memory? It's the Shade Moore Morning Show. Hey, friend.
1: Okay, my favorite summer memory was turning on the hydrant and all the kids coming out playing in the street.
0: Till the people got mad at us and they had to come and shut it off.
1: And then we'll turn it right back on.
0: What happened to kids playing in the street?
1: They don't go outside and play no more. They on the video games.
0: I think you're right about that, friend.
1: The parents will take away that video game. Get outside and play, boy. Our parents used to say, you interrupt my story time, my soap opera.
0: We might need to do a grown folk bust open the fire hydrant day on a Saturday.
1: Oh, yeah.
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15: If I were to ask you what makes for a good night's sleep, you'd probably say a dark, quiet room, not too many things on your mind. But every night when you go to get some Z's, how often do you really think about the temperature in your bedroom? Temperature may be one of the most underappreciated factors in sleep. That's according to the Senior Vice President of Research and Scientific Affairs at the National Sleep Foundation. We often hear about lights and screens and stress, but even modest changes in temperature and airflow can influence both how quickly you fall asleep and how deeply you stay asleep. Most experts will recommend a room temperature of 60 to 67 degrees Fahrenheit. You might also experiment with your sheets and what you actually wear to bed. Play around a bit and see what improves your sleep. You might be delightfully surprised. I'm Dr. Sanjay Gupta, helping you live a better life.
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1: Yeah. 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

0: today and throughout the rest of the week. Extreme heat warning in effect. Of course, sunny and windy with a high at 92. Summertime is one of my favorite seasons. I mean, wake up when I wanted to. Summer programs, snacking, the pool, all that. What was your favorite summertime memory from your childhood? 913-933-1051. Good memories, bad memories. They're your memories.
1: The best one, you know that. The ice cream truck.
0: I'm trying to tell you, that is my soul's song.
1: Strawberry shortcake, bomb pops, and ice cream sandwiches.
0: Do you love me? I mean, what is this?
1: Oh, that's the shot. That's the shot, Jay. We definitely love you.
0: I feel like you're shooting your shot right now when you start talking about bomb pops, strawberry shortcakes. Like, why are you talking to me like this?

Monday is here. Congratulations. It's also kicking off 4th of July week. A lot of people will be having a short work week as we get ready for 4th of July this Saturday. Boogie D stepping into the building. Okay, getting this Monday started. And yes, we still got the match game going on. We will get to that. I'll give you an updated numbers and on the board and all that. But let me see. Do I have anything for my first caller right now? Yes, I have passes for one car mission to Sand Cinema for Elf and a four-pack to see the movie at the Longview Lake Beach passes. If you would like to get that as my first caller, holler at your boy right now, 913-933-1051. As we get this Monday started on your 105 Days of Summer Station, Power 101.

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2: 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And

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3: 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We definitely love
2: 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Like, why are you talking to me like this?
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0: All right, Miss Cindy, let's go.
4: Good morning, Kansas City. It's your girl, Miss Cindy, here with your morning affirmation. I choose hope today. No matter what is happening around me, I believe brighter days are ahead. I trust that healing, joy, and opportunities are still possible for me. My story is still unfolding beautifully, and I remain open to good things. And that's all that I have for y'all this morning.
0: All right, well, there it is, Miss Cindy. It is Monday, 4th of July week, short week. Let's get it started, all right?
4: All right, turn us up.

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1: Never chase bread, chase the vision. Make your word when you say it, be the business. No cap, God am a witness. Success feel better independent. 9-11 at the Valley Idol in it. Big Master P vibe, no limit. Falling hard on another hemisphere. Somebody tell them people Mr. Hem is here.
2: Whoa, whoa, whoa, whoa, whoa, whoa.
1: Mr. Hem.

0: feel. Somebody tell them people Mr. Him is here.
1: Whoa. Match game coming up at 11 o'clock. Now the keyword for Mary J. Blige. I'll be updating your board and mayor moments for you, Kansas City. Tapped in with Boogie D on your 105 Days of Summer station. But hey, last night was the BET Awards. So, Chuck, right. I know you was hanging out with me at Onyx with DJ Hobel Tone and Black Tire Pros. Shout out to everybody over at the Onyx facility. We had a good day party yesterday. So, when I got to the crib, I knocked out. But you watched a little bit of the BET Awards yesterday?
2: I caught a couple of, like, maybe two acts of it and a bit of Drewski.
1: Yeah.
2: And I'm sorry. Drewski's not that guy to me. He's not funny to me. He's probably more annoying than anything else. And him as a host does not sound like a good time for a show. I mean, maybe I call a bad part of it or something, but dude, I'm like, they could have did better than that. I expect.
1: Really?
2: Yeah.
1: Okay, what performances did you catch?
2: A lady from, I think she was from England.
1: A lady from England.
2: It was two people from England. And the one, it was a guy.
1: Uh-huh.
2: And he looked like he was trying to be Al B. Shore all over again.
1: So you don't know the name of the artist that you saw?
2: No, they were not memorable.
1: Okay, well, that was one performance or that was both performances?
2: It was two different performances.
1: Okay, so you didn't see the Lauryn Hill tribute?
2: No.
1: That probably something you would have got into.
2: Yeah.
1: Okay.
2: And I think they did some tribute to Teyana Taylor. She was like something of the year.
1: I don't know.
2: What has Teyana Taylor done for her to get recognized like as a personality of the year?
1: She was in one of the biggest movies of last year. Academy Award movie of last year. Did she not win the Academy Award of last year? I think she did.
2: Well, that's why I'm asking. I didn't know.
1: Chuck, this is like probably the worst BET Awards review ever. You don't know who you saw, and you hated the host.
2: It's recorded, so I'm going to have to go back and watch.
1: Why would you go back and watch it after you just gave us this horrible review of the BET Awards of what you saw? According to you, this is no need to watch any of this.
2: Because I only saw a small portion of it. And maybe I just caught. You know how sometimes you just catch the wrong part of something? And
1: okay.
2: You be like, oh, that was horrible.
1: Okay.
2: So I need to give it a fair review.
1: Yeah, because I don't know what you just gave us, Chuck. Kansas.

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5: We talk a lot here about ultra-processed foods and the many ways in which they can negatively impact your health. They've been linked to weight gain, obesity, type 2 diabetes, cardiovascular disease, even cancer. And now a new study out of UCSF found that high ultra-processed food intake was associated with something called intramuscular fat, which is exactly what it sounds like. That's fat inside your muscles, which can cause them to become weaker. Now, in this particular study, the researchers noticed more wear and tear and pain in people's knees because of weakened thigh muscles. Cutting back on ultra-processed foods isn't easy. The CDC estimates at least half the calories in our diet come from ultra-processed foods. But if you're looking to eat cleaner, cutting out sugar-sweetened beverages, that may be the best number one thing you can do to try and get started. I'm Dr. Sanjay Gupta, helping you live a better life.
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0: time, we're going to update the match game board before we play at 11 a.m. Tapped in with Boogie D.
1: All I need is one night.
0: But Chuck called in to give us, I don't know what that was, a review of last night's BET Awards. If you can call it that, because he really didn't say anything. Really didn't know who he was watching. And pretty much gave it the worst review I've ever heard of the BET Awards.
2: You said, Chuck, get on up off the radio. We don't need this review.
0: Did you watch the BET Awards last night?
2: I only watched Cardi B because that's all I was there for. But
0: You're just as bad as him.
2: No, he over there, but he don't even know the people's names. And he over here sound like he's just a special head person. So he need to get on up off.
0: Oh, don't do that, Miss. That was rude and mean, Miss Cindy. Apologize.
2: Chuck, we don't give him a poop.
0: Apologize, Miss Cindy.
2: Hey. All right, Chuck, I'm sorry, but you ain't the one to be telling the story right.
0: Okay, I agree with you on that. Have a wonderful day, Miss Cindy.
2: Thank you.

Twain coming up in about the next 10 minutes or so. Let me go ahead and give you the updated board right now. These numbers are no longer playable on the board. 1, 2, 3, 4, 5, 6, 7, 8, 9, 10, 13, 15, 17, 18, 19, 20, 22, 26, 27, 30. Numbers are no longer playable on the match game board. We're going to be playing in about the next 10 minutes or so, so you know, do not say those numbers.

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1: JY, turn me up. Miami. It's for all my scammers and my kid money.

0: that made this beat. Jay White is from Kansas City. Salute him.
1: Finish.
0: Big record right now. Big tune.
1: Finish. It's for all my bosses.
0: That's right. The producer of this is from Kansas City.
1: That's doing the best they can. I see y'all. I feel y'all. It's for the hood. 305.
0: Shout out to my man Forte who told me that yesterday.
1: Yeah.
0: At the day party, I was DJing with DJ Hobotone at the Onyx. So, Kansas City's own producer, Jay White. Young Miami. Spin that. All right. Congrats on that. Feeling that right there. The producer credit. I don't really like the song. That's just me. Boogie D. All right. Mary J. Blige. Trying to send you to Las Vegas. Park MGM. She's doing her residency. We got hotel. We got airfare. We got tickets. And a meet and greet with Mary. Got to text a keyword, though. That's how you enter to win. Keyword is rainy. R-A-I-N-Y. We just got out of a lot of rain. Now we got a lot of heat. Do you want the rain back or do you want the heat? I don't know, but let's stay focused. Text the keyword rainy right now to 95819. R-A-I-N-Y to 95819. Okay. Good. In all my match game players, we're about to open the power lines up after this quick, short.
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0: 5151, who's this on my telephone?
1: Julie.
0: Hey, Julie, how are you?
1: Good, how are you?
0: I'm doing good. It's Monday, 4th of July week, a lot going on. So you want to play the Kansas match game?
1: Yes.
0: And you have an updated board, so you know what numbers are not playable.
1: Yes.
0: Okay. Give me your two numbers.
1: Number 29.
0: Number 29.
1: And number 11.
0: And number 11. You make sure 11 is still playable. Okay. I'll give you one opportunity to change one number if you would like to.
1: No, thank you.
0: No, thank you. So you ready to go?
1: Yes.
0: All right. Number 11 is $100 to Dee's Italian Restaurant. That's some good food right there. And number 29 is $100 at V's Italian Restaurant. You're going to get some food in your belly.
1: That's fantastic. Thank you.
0: Congratulations. Have you ever been to V's Italian Restaurant before?
1: Yes, one time. It was so good.
0: Well, you're going again on us. So do you have somebody you're going to dine with who you're going to take with you?
1: Yes, my mom.
0: Oh, there it is.
2: It's another big concert coming to Kansas City. It's the R&B sensation, Bryson Tiller.
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1: July 4th, 5th, and 6th. 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
17: A better life with Dr. Sanjay Gupta.
18: As someone who's been married nearly 25 years, I'll tell you, there's a lot of great things about having a spouse. And according to a new study out of the University of Miami Health System, marriage might even be linked to a lower risk of cancer. Why? Well, the researchers said people who are married are less likely to engage in risky behavior. They're more likely to get a nudge to go to regular preventive medicine appointments and screenings. And they have a partner to share the load of family obligations, household chores, and finances. No one is saying you should get married in the pursuit of better health. But if you are single, how can you build a strong support system to maybe get some of these same benefits? Do your own research, find out what's important, and then hold members of your squad accountable and let them hold you accountable as well. That can provide a lot of support. I'm Dr. Sanjay Gupta, helping you live a better life.

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1: All right, it's Monday, and I told you I got tickets for the Bigger Than Life Festival at the end of the 12 new mixtape, the end of this set. I got you. I'll put you inside the Azura Amphitheater Sunday, July 26th. Kevin Gates, The Baby, Moneybagg Yo, Webby, Trina, Sleazy World Go, all that. Stick and stay for that. All right, want to shout out Black Tie for yesterday over Onyx, the entire crew, everybody at Onyx, man. We had a good time. DJ Hobo Tone, we had a good time for the Lemonade Day Party.

0: Got you. Bigger than life ticket, you heard? The Baby, Kevin Gates, and all that. But right now, how many of y'all used to drink
1: one
0: this
1: boy,
0: right here?
1: One boy, Chris, down. Yeah. Y'all know what time it is. This drink is guaranteed. Yeah.

0: better now? You got some money?
1: No, but I got in touch with you.
0: You got in touch with me?
1: Yeah.
0: Oh, you trying to get some free tickets out of me?
1: I am. I heard the Kevin Gates thing. That's bigger than life.
0: That's where you want to go to? You trying to go to that concert?
1: I am.
0: You got somebody you can go with?
1: Yeah.
0: Who?
1: My daughter, but if not, I'll find somebody.
0: Well, what's your daughter's name?
1: Marquise, but she is 23, so, you know.
0: Well, she's an adult. She can go.
1: Yeah, so it might be her.
0: Okay.
1: Yeah.
0: Okay, but you ain't sound like you ain't got no significant other to go with.
1: No.
0: Okay, he messed up.
1: So yeah, I'm divorced now.
0: Right.
1: We don't have that problem anymore.
0: I understand. All right, well, you go on to the show, so you need to figure out your plus one, okay?
1: Thank you. I appreciate you. Thank you so much.

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Is it Gates Barbecue or Elsie's Barbecue? Or how about Arthur Bryant's Barbecue for you? 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
18: 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It's a universal truth. Even though everyone does it, almost no one wants to talk about it. Dr. Tricia Pasricha wants to change that. She's the author of a new book. It's called You've Been Pooping All Wrong. And she says there are three critical P's of pooping. The first is propulsion. 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The second P is pliability, which refers to stool softness. 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And the last P is for pelvic floor. 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I'm Dr. Sanjay Gupta, helping you live a better life.
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0: I'm going to update the match game board for you. 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
1: 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Ballin' hard on another hemisphere. Somebody tell them people Mr. Hem is here.

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0: Well, that song right there, nothing but a Jay Fine. Tapped in with Boogie D, your 105 Days of Summer Station. Okay, I had a winner earlier with the Power 105 win Kansas Lottery match game. Okay, so these numbers are no longer playable. Updated board right now. Numbers off the board. 1, 2, 3, 4, 5, 6, 7, 8, 9, 10, 11, 13, 15, 17, 18, 19, 20, 22, 26, 27, 29, 30. Those numbers are now off the board. You get another opportunity to match up with Miss Evenie later on this afternoon. Power 105.1.
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1: What you deserve, he gon' get it all. Consultations don't even call. No second guessing about it, bro. My attorney wrong.
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14: A better life with Dr. Sanjay Gupta.
15: I'm feeling lucky to have my college-age kids home with me for a few weeks this summer. And one of the things I know we're going to be talking about, AI. I've started to use it more often at the hospital to get fresh takes on patient problems that I'm trying to solve. And for my girls, well, I know that they are navigating college now with these new powerful tools. Something, frankly, that you and I couldn't have even imagined when we were in school. But while it may be tempting to outsource your studying and your work to these large language models, I beg you not to. And that's because AI chatbots tend to reproduce what researchers call weird viewpoints. That's an acronym: Western, Educated, Industrialized, Rich, and Democratic. Look, AI isn't going away, and admittedly, it can be a really powerful tool, but you don't want it doing your thinking for you. I'm Dr. Sanjay Gupta, helping you live a better life.

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3: 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That's the shot, Jay. 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
2: I feel like you're shooting your shot right now when you start talking about bomb pops, strawberry shortcakes. Like, why are you talking to me like this?
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Oh, you do want to go. Okay, so iBoogie D is going to pass the baton to Miss Ebony, and she's going to give you a new keyword at the top of the hour so you can fly away to Las Vegas. 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

hips tick tock when I dance. On that demon time, she might start her OnlyFans. Big B and that B stand for bands. If you wanna see some real baby, it's your chance. I say left cheek, right

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Thank you for listening to the all-new Power 105.1 in Raymore. Mary J. Blige has extended her residency in Vegas into August and October. 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So if you're trying to go, text DEEP. Text that to 95819. 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
1: What you deserve, he gon' get it all. 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
4: We talk a lot here about ultra-processed foods and the many ways in which they can negatively impact your health. They've been linked to weight gain, obesity, type 2 diabetes, cardiovascular disease, even cancer. And now a new study out of UCSF found that high ultra-processed food intake was associated with something called intramuscular fat, which is exactly what it sounds like. That's fat inside your muscles, which can cause them to become weaker. Now, in this particular study, the researchers noticed more wear and tear and pain in people's knees because of weakened thigh muscles. Cutting back on ultra-processed foods isn't easy. The CDC estimates at least half the calories in our diet come from ultra-processed foods. But if you're looking to eat cleaner, cutting out sugar-sweetened beverages, that may be the best number one thing you can do to try and get started. I'm Dr. Sanjay Gupta, helping you live a better life.
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0: Lil Baby. 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Casey's Hip Hop and R&B evening hanging out with you on your Monday. Good news. 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
15: A Better Life with Dr. Sanjay Gupta.
16: I'm feeling lucky to have my college-age kids home with me for a few weeks this summer. And one of the things I know we're going to be talking about, AI. I've started to use it more often at the hospital to get fresh takes on patient problems that I'm trying to solve. And for my girls, well, I know that they are navigating college now with these new powerful tools, something frankly that you and I couldn't have even imagined when we were in school. But while it may be tempting to outsource your studying and your work to these large language models, I beg you not to. And that's because AI chatbots tend to reproduce what researchers call weird viewpoints. That's an acronym: Western, Educated, Industrialized, Rich, and Democratic. Look, AI isn't going away, and admittedly, it can be a really powerful tool, but you don't want it doing your thinking for you. I'm Dr. Sanjay Gupta, helping you live a better life.
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2: Do you love me? 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
3: 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That's the shot, Jay. We definitely.
2: I feel like you're shooting your shot right now when you start talking about bomb pops, strawberry shortcakes. Like, why are you talking to me like this?
1: Wake up. 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
0: Congratulations on your new place, Maria.
1: Thank you.
0: You're welcome. Good news, you got some. Call me 913-933-1051. I want to hear your good news.
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1: Alex.
0: Hi, Alex. What's your good news for today?
1: My good news for today is me and my babe just got engaged, and we're getting married July 9th.
0: Congratulations. What's your babe's name?
1: Have a blessed day.
0: Ooh, you don't want to tell me your babe's name?
1: Oh, yeah. His name is Al.
0: Oh, congratulations to you and Al. Cheers to many years of wedded bliss.
1: I appreciate you. Have a good one.
0: You too, bud. Good news. You got some. Call me 913-933-1051. I want to hear it.

0: 1051. Who is this? Hi, what good news you got for me?
1: My mama got her a job that she wanted.
0: Well, congratulations to your mom. What's her name?
1: Huh?
0: What's your mommy's name?
1: Brittany.
0: Oh, congratulations to Brittany. Thank you for calling me with your good news.
1: Thank you.
0: You're welcome. Bye.

0: Hey, Jasmine.
1: Hi, Jasmine. What's your good news for today?
0: The great news for today is that I'm living another day.
1: Amen to that.
0: All right.
1: And cheers to tomorrow.
0: Amen to that.
1: Bye, girl.

0: This is Charles.
1: Hey, Charles, what's your good news for today?
0: Yes, next month my daughter turns 21 years old. I'm happy to see her.
1: What's your daughter's name?
0: My daughter's name is Zamara.
1: Happy birthday to Zamara, 21. What you guys doing to turn up for her big 21?
0: I'm not sure what she gonna drive me crazy wanting to do, but we'll see.
1: Well, she deserves it. Happy birthday to her.
0: Thank you.

0: 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Who is this?
1: Hi, Emily.
0: Hi, Emily. What's your good news for today?
1: It's my birthday.
0: Happy birthday, Emily. What are you doing to turn up today?
1: Thank you. I'm going to spend time with my daughter.
0: Okay. Well, shout out to your daughter, and I hope you have the best day ever.
1: Oh, thank you so much.
0: You're welcome. Bye, Emily.

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Thank you for listening to the all-new Power 105.1 in Overland Park. Happy Monday. 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So I got your hookup for the Bigger Than Life Festival with Kevin Gates, The Baby, Moneybagg Yo, and more. Your chance to win is coming up in the 4 o'clock hour. We're playing till evening for those. Also in the 4 o'clock hour, we're playing the Power Match game and another chance for you to fly away to Vegas to go see Mary J. Blige. But all that's coming up later. Up next, I got the top three things in KC that you need to know.

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20: A better life with Dr. Sanjay Gupta.
21: I'm feeling lucky to have my college-age kids home with me for a few weeks this summer. And one of the things I know we're going to be talking about, AI. I've started to use it more often at the hospital to get fresh takes on patient problems that I'm trying to solve. And for my girls, well, I know that they are navigating college now with these new powerful tools. Something, frankly, that you and I couldn't have even imagined when we were in school. But while it may be tempting to outsource your studying and your work to these large language models, I beg you not to. And that's because AI chatbots tend to reproduce what researchers call weird viewpoints. That's an acronym: Western, Educated, Industrialized, Rich, and Democratic. Look, AI isn't going away, and admittedly, it can be a really powerful tool, but you don't want it doing your thinking for you. I'm Dr. Sanjay Gupta, helping you live a better life.
22: No. If you've been hurt in a car wreck, call me. I've got this.
23: Mike's got this.
24: 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Mike's got this.
25: Everybody's still talking about this.
26: What was your favorite summertime memory from your childhood?
27: The best one, you know that. The ice cream truck.
26: I'm trying to tell you, that is my soul's song.
27: Strawberry shortcake, bomb pops, and ice cream sandwiches.
26: Do you love me? I mean, what is this?
27: Oh, that's the shot. That's the shot, baby. We definitely love
26: you. I feel like you're shooting your shot right now when you start talking about bomb pops, strawberry shortcakes. Like, why are you talking to me like this?
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Gotta set it, then I gotta go, and then I gotta get it, then I gotta blow, and then I gotta shut it. Any little thing and thing that he be doing, cause it doesn't matter, cause I'm gonna dead it, then I'm gonna murder everything and anything about a boom, about a bing. I gotta do a lot of things to make it clear to a couple niggas that I always win, and then I gotta get it again and again and again.

people pass through KCI. That's a lot of people. And number two thing in KC that you need to know for your Monday, speaking of the World Cup, Kansas City is doing numbers. Kansas City has the highest ratings of households tuned into the World Cup. Kansas City viewership has beat out Austin, Boston, Dallas, and San Diego for the top spot. So we will be hosting the quarterfinal match on July 11th at Arrowhead Stadium. Pretty exciting. And number one thing in KC that you need to know for your Monday, do what you need to do to stay cool. Kansas City is under extreme heat warning until Thursday. Multiple days will have a heat index between 105 and 110 degrees. My goodness, muy caliente. And then also they said low temperatures at night will drop below 75 degrees. So officials warn people that staying cool and staying hydrated is what you got to do

things. I got the top three things in KC that you need to know for your Monday. Number three thing in KC that you need to know for your Monday. KCI experienced their busiest travel day for the World Cup on Friday. A lot of people were leaving.

Drizzy Drake off the Iceman album, Shebang. It's Power 105.1, Casey's Hip Hop and R&B. Coming up next inside the Bing Report. Last night was the BET Awards. Did you watch? Yes, no, maybe so. Well, I got the recap for you next.

0: Morning Report.
1: Yes, it is. Make sure you follow me on X, Instagram, and TikTok at It's Vinny Baby. So last night was the BET Awards. Did I sit down and watch it? No. But I did see all the clips from the best of online. Drewski opened up the BET Awards like a mega church pastor by flying through the air. Kehlani, she performed her Grammy Award-winning song Folded with Jamie Foxx on the keys.

0: and Teyana Taylor got the surprise of her life.
1: They did not tell me Janet was coming. And it's so crazy because when Kehlani said, Janet here, I said, bitch, is that the surprise? I wasn't sure. Oh, my God. I love you so much. Thank you, thank you, thank you for always seeing me. Thank you for every text, every hug, every talk. You are my biggest inspiration. They did not.
0: And then Lauryn Hill, she was presented the Living Legend Icon Award this year.
2: I had wonderful parents who loved on me, poured into me, and protected me. And once I realized that not everybody got to have that experience, I felt like it was my duty, my responsibility to share as much love and to pour into much people as I possibly could. And music was a way for me to do that. I fight for y'all. Everybody may not know about it, but I fight for y'all. And fighting for y'all is me fighting for myself. It's me fighting for my children. It's me fighting for my parents. It's me fighting for my grandparents. It's me fighting for my community. So all of us, we hold different things, you know? We hold different gifts. Someone else's gifting, I don't know, might be fashion, might be hair. It might be this microphone. But that gifting is very important because somebody out there needs your gift.
0: Mm-hmm. The Living Legend Icon Award. I see you, Miss Lauryn Hill. And then I love to see some pettiness. Cardi. Cardi says, if you want to play, let's go. That song was aimed towards Bia after Bia called out Cardi's kids. But Cardi has a conscience.
3: Oh, I know my fans is going to hate this. But please don't pick on that girl. I am very big against internet like bullying unless my fans have to. Unless my fans got a drag, I'm with that. But if somebody not bothering me and I feel like she's not bothering me, I don't want to be the reason why somebody gets on the internet and have a bad day or get depressed or feel bad or feel like the world is against them, because I really went through that before. I'm really not a bully unless I have to.
0: Look, there's nothing that you can say that will make me hate Cardi B. I love her, and that is that. And I hope Bia learned her lesson. Don't talk about people's kids. And that's like off of the Bing Report. Coming up next, birthday shout outs. If you want one, come get one. 913-933-1051.

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8: If I were to ask you what makes for a good night's sleep, you'd probably say a dark, quiet room, not too many things on your mind. But every night when you go to get some Z's, how often do you really think about the temperature in your bedroom? Temperature may be one of the most underappreciated factors in sleep. That's according to the Senior Vice President of Research and Scientific Affairs at the National Sleep Foundation. We often hear about lights and screens and stress, but even modest changes in temperature and airflow can influence both how quickly you fall asleep and how deeply you stay asleep. Most experts will recommend a room temperature of 60 to 67 degrees Fahrenheit. You might also experiment with your sheets and what you actually wear to bed. Play around a bit and see what improves your sleep. You might be delightfully surprised. I'm Dr. Sanjay Gupta, helping you live a better life.
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0: Do know. If you've been hurt in a car wreck, call me. 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
4: What was your favorite summertime memory from your childhood?
5: The best one, you know that. The ice cream truck.
4: I'm trying to tell you, that is my soul's song.
5: Strawberry shortcake, bomb pops, and ice cream sandwiches.
4: Do you love me? I mean, what is this?
5: 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That's the shot, say. We definitely.
4: I feel like you're shooting your shot right now when you start talking about bomb pops, strawberry shortcakes. Like, why are you talking to me like this?
6: Wake up.

0: Right now out at the airport, 91 degrees, hot, sweaty, and steamy, my goodness. And we are going to be under a heat advisory until Thursday, so stay hydrated. Tomorrow's high, pretty much the same. We're going to stay in the lower to middle 90s.
1: 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Make your word when you say it, be the business. No cap, God, am a witness. Success feel better, independent. 9-11 at the Valley, Adeline. Big Master P vibe, no limit. Falling hard on another hemisphere. Somebody tell them people Mr. Hemis.

0: On another hemisphere. Somebody tell them people Mr. Hem is here. Whoa, whoa, whoa, whoa, whoa, whoa. Mr. Hem is here. Whoa, whoa, whoa,
1: whoa, whoa. For today, June the 29th, happy birthday to Nicole Scherzinger from the Pussycat Dolls. Happy birthday to Kawhi Leonard, Charlemagne the God. And if it's your birthday, happy birthday to you. Go shouty. It's your birthday.

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Thank you for listening to the all-new Power 105.1 in Garden City. So if you're trying to go to the Bigger Than Life Festival, July the 29th at the Azura Amphitheater to see Kevin Gates, The Baby, Moneybagg Yo, and more, be the first person to answer my Tell Evany question of the day, and I got you. 3% of people have never had one of these, and they never will. What's the right answer? 913-933-1051. 3% of people have never had one of these, and they never will. What's the right answer? Call me. Good luck.

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11: We talk a lot here about ultra-processed foods and the many ways in which they can negatively impact your health. They've been linked to weight gain, obesity, type 2 diabetes, cardiovascular disease, even cancer. And now a new study out of UCSF found that high ultra-processed food intake was associated with something called intramuscular fat, which is exactly what it sounds like. That's fat inside your muscles, which can cause them to become weaker. Now, in this particular study, the researchers noticed more wear and tear and pain in people's knees because of weakened thigh muscles. Cutting back on ultra-processed foods isn't easy. The CDC estimates at least half the calories in our diet come from ultra-processed foods. But if you're looking to eat cleaner, cutting out sugar-sweetened beverages, that may be the best number one thing you can do to try and get started. I'm Dr. Sanjay Gupta, helping you live a better life.
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0: I got your tickets for the Bigger Than Life Festival. Moneybagg Yo, Kevin Gates, Trina, the baby. They're all going to be there. Just be the first person to answer my Tell Evenee question of the day, and I'm going to hook you up. 3% of people have never had one of these, and they never will. What's the right answer? Who's this?
1: This is Danielle.
0: Danielle, what's the right answer?
1: Is it arms?
0: No, keep trying. Power 105.1. Hello, who's this?
2: Tasha.
0: Tasha, what's the right answer?
2: Is it a cell phone?
0: No, keep trying, Tasha. Hello, who am I talking to?
3: Crystal.
0: Crystal, what's the right answer?
3: A cigarette.
0: No, not a cigarette. Keep trying. If you know the right answer, call me. 913-933-1051. 3% of people have never had one of these, and they

0: The Bigger Than Life Festival going down at the Azura Amphitheater July the 26th. The Baby, Kevin Gates, Trina, Moneybagg Yo, and more. Be the first person to answer my Tell Evenee question of the day, and I got you. 3% of people have never had one of these, and they never will. What's the right answer? Who's this?
1: Erica.
0: Erica, what's the right answer?
1: Is it a tattoo or piercing?
0: No, keep trying, Erica. Hello, who am I talking to?
2: Eugene.
0: Eugene, what's the right answer?
2: Cigarette?
0: No, keep trying.

0: who's this?
1: Carlasia.
0: Carlasia, what's the right answer?
1: A middle name.
0: Congratulations, Carlasia. Yes, 3% of people have never had one of these, and they never will. What's your middle name if you have one?
1: I do. It's Diasan.
0: Okay, Carlasia Diasan?
1: Yes.
0: My name is Evany Daniela Bing. It's a very Brazilian first and middle name, but then I don't know what my last name is. I think it's German, but it is what it is. Carlasia.
1: My dad.
0: Yeah, you got it from your dad?
1: Uh-huh.
0: Okay, mine is from my dad, too. Thanks, Dad. Carlasia, July the 29th, you're going to the Azura Amphitheater to see Kevin Gates, The Baby, Moneybagg Yo, Trina, and many, many more. Who are you excited to see?
1: Oh, my God, I'm so excited. I'm going to take my best friend.
0: Who are you excited to see?
1: Excited to see Moneybagg Yo and Trina.
0: Okay, and then what's your bestie's name?
1: Her name is Kriana.
0: Shout out to Kriana. Y'all about to turn up.
1: Yes.
0: Carlasia, tell everybody what station just made you a winner.
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0: That's us.

0: 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It is Evenee, the moment you've been waiting for. 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
8: If I were to ask you what makes for a good night's sleep, you'd probably say a dark, quiet room, not too many things on your mind. But every night when you go to get some Z's, how often do you really think about the temperature in your bedroom? Temperature may be one of the most underappreciated factors in sleep. That's according to the Senior Vice President of Research and Scientific Affairs at the National Sleep Foundation. We often hear about lights and screens and stress, but even modest changes in temperature and airflow can influence both how quickly you fall asleep and how deeply you stay asleep. Most experts will recommend a room temperature of 60 to 67 degrees Fahrenheit. You might also experiment with your sheets and what you actually wear to bed. Play around a bit and see what improves your sleep. You might be delightfully surprised. I'm Dr. Sanjay Gupta, helping you live a better life.
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4: Do you love me? 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
4: I feel like you're shooting your shot right now when you start talking about bomb pops, strawberry shortcakes. 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
1: Sonia.
0: Sonia, you want to play the Power Match game? You're my 10th caller.
1: I do.
0: Okay, Miss Sonia, you got to match two of the numbers on the board. The pickings are slim. What's the first number that you're choosing?
1: 24.
0: 24 is $200 La Bodega restaurant gift card. What's your other number?
1: 16.
0: Woo! We got a winner! Congratulations. You just won a $200 La Bodega restaurant gift card. 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
1: 105.1.
0: I love it. I love it. Congratulations, Sonia. So if you're playing along, mark off 16. And also mark off 24. Sonia won it. It's a $200 La Bodega restaurant gift card. The pickings are slim. It looks like what we got left is a pair of Bigger Than Life festival tickets and Neo and Akon tickets. So if you want it, come get it. Tomorrow we're playing it all over again.

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Call me, text me, 913-933-1051 to sign up on today's trending topic of the day. So last night was the BET Awards. You know, we see all these pictures of all these celebrities looking their best, but, you know, they're regular, degular people just like the rest of us. And I don't know if you've ever looked at, like, a famous person and been like, I know they smell good, or I know they just stink. Me and my friends can't be the only one, can we? So for today's trending topic of the day, what celebrity, every time you see them, you think that they smell good, or you imagine they probably smell better? Maybe you've actually met them in person and you know what they smell like? 913-933-1051. Now, I've met a lot of celebrities. There have been a few that I have been surprised over. For me, the one celebrity that I have spoken to and his breath is terrible, Roland Martin. I always see him on CNN all the time. I've talked to him in person 3 times, and every time I see him, he acts like he doesn't want to be seen, but he does want to be seen. If you know, you know those people. Like, they want to act like they're super important. And when I do talk to him, I don't care. Like, I'll talk to him anyway, but I don't get too close because, you know, boundaries. But, baby, his breath, I always feel like my eyebrows get burnt off because it is terrible. But somebody who smells very good, Bill Bellamy. Bill Bellamy always smells fantastic. But for somebody that I always hear smells good that I've never met, Rihanna. I'm like, what? What does she smell like? I heard she smells like vanilla and all the good things. But Snoop Dogg, I've always imagined him like smelling like weed, and I hate that smell. Also, Post Malone, he looks like he stinks. I even posted it on Twitter back in the day, and he reposted me. I'm like, Post Malone looks like he stinks. And he reposted it. So 913-933-1051, I want to hear from you. What celebrity, every time you see them, you think that they probably smell good, or you imagine they probably smell bad? Call me.

0: 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Damn.
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2: 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Who is this?
3: This is Miss Cindy.
2: Miss Cindy. What celebrity, every time you see them, you think they smell good or you imagine they probably smell bad?
3: I be looking at Big Boogie, like, not Big Boogie, not Boogie D, but, you know, Boogie, put the Fiomi. I be looking at him like he stink with blue face and it look like, you know, he got something, you know, like. He always switching up different women. When did they have time to go to the doctor? I know. I don't know.
2: Okay, so you think he probably smells a little sour?
3: Sometimes, yeah. Mixed with a little cologne, little feet, because, you know, it's just him.
2: Like he tries to hide it.
3: Yeah.

0: Hello, Power 105.1. Who am I talking to?
1: My name is Sarah.
0: Hi, Sarah. What celebrity do you see and you think, ooh, they probably smell good or ooh, they probably smell bad? Who comes to mind?
1: I was listening to you, and you said Snoop Dogg. I think the same thing. I think that he might have a cologne smell, but I think it's going to be stronger than smoke smell.
0: Yeah, yeah. Enough to knock you out.
1: Right.
0: Thank you, girl.
1: Thank you.

0: So cool, Jay.
1: I thought you were going to say Charlie Wilson.
0: Well, him too, and Nelly.
1: Now, I will confirm, Nelly smells fantastic.
0: Mm-hmm. He looks fantastic, too.
1: Ooh, I'm going to tell Ashanti.
0: I don't care. I'm just a little girl from Missouri on the Kansas City side. He don't know me. I'll dream about him. It's okay.
1: Fair enough.
0: And I'll dream about Uncle Charlie, too.
1: I love it. Thank you, Megan.
0: You're welcome. Have a good day.
1: You too, bud. Get ready to shake it. I went deaf on it.

0: the day.
1: Hello, Power 105.1. Who is this?
2: Megan.
1: Hey, Megan. What celebrity comes to mind when you think, oh, they probably smell bad, or, ooh, they probably smell good?
2: One that probably smells real good is LL.

0: topic of the day.
1: Hello, Power 95.1. Who am I talking to?
2: Nikki.
1: Hey, Miss Nikki. So what celebrity do you look at and you're like, ooh, they probably smell good, or ooh, they probably stink? Who comes to mind for you?
2: Morris Chestnut for smelling good.
1: You know, I bet Morris Chestnut smells like Tom Ford vanilla, like, oof.
2: Ooh, yeah, something like that.
1: You know, you know, something really like seductive, right?
2: Yes.
1: Uh-huh.
2: Seductive.
1: Yes, I'm with you.
2: It lingers. It lingers,
1: yes,
2: baby.
1: And it makes you want to chase after him.
2: Yes. He's definitely going to take another look.
1: Uh-huh. I love it. Thank you so much, girl.
2: Thank you.
1: Bye-bye. See, fellas, we love it when you smell good. 913-933-1051, trending topic of the day. Have you ever looked at one of your favorite celebrities or just seen somebody in general on TV and you're like, ooh, they probably smell good, or ooh, they probably smell bad? Who comes to mind for you? Call me.
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3: There's a multi-vehicle crash here on 435 westbound past State Line Road that has the two right lanes closed. We've also got a two-vehicle crash on 435 eastbound to Rowe Avenue. Be prepared to stop. Congestion is backed up to Metcalf. I'm Sage with your right now traffic.
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2: Cody.
1: Hey, Cody, have you ever looked at a celebrity and thought, ooh, they probably smell good, or ooh, they probably smell bad? 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
2: If I said anybody would probably, I would say Doja Cat.
1: Doja Cat, you think she smells good or bad?
2: Bad.
1: Ooh, I'm going to assume you're not a Doja Cat fan.
2: Nah, I don't really know of her music, but I've seen her content, and she just looked like,
1: I
2: don't know.
1: Stanky attitude for a stanky girl. 913-933-1051, trending topic of the day. 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
1: 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Who is this?
2: Kyla.
1: Hey, Kyla. So have you ever seen a celebrity and thought, ooh, they probably smell good, or ooh, they probably smell bad? What celebrity comes to mind for you?
2: J-Lo and smelling good.
1: Ooh, you know, back in the day, she had that perfume. Did you ever smell it?
2: Yes.
1: Okay.
2: I was like, I bet she smells just like this.
1: Ah, that's so funny. But yes, I think that with all those celebrity perfumes.
2: Me too.
1: Who do you think smells good, or who do you think smells bad? Maybe you actually have met them in person and you can give me the real details. 913-933-1051. Have you ever looked at a celebrity and thought, ooh, they probably smell good, or ooh, they probably smell bad? Call me. I want to hear from you.
3: God knows. I am.
4: Reincarnated. I was stargazing. 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

0: of the day.
1: Power 51, who is this?
2: This is Dion Diamond.
1: Hey, Miss Dion Diamond. Have you ever looked at a celebrity and thought, ooh, they probably smell good, or ooh, they probably smell bad? What celebrity comes to mind for you?
2: Of course, Usher. You know he smells good.
1: Ooh, what do you think Usher smells like? Cherries?
2: Grown man stuff is what Usher smells like.
1: Okay. Watch out now.
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0: Hello, Power to 5-1. Who is this?
1: Hi, this is Yomira.
0: Hi, Yomira. Have you ever looked at a celebrity and thought, ooh, they probably smell good, or ooh, they probably smell bad? What celebrity comes to mind for you?
1: I think a celebrity that would smell good is probably Nicki Minaj.
0: Did you ever get her perfume back in the day?
1: Yes, actually I did. The Pink Friday.
0: Yes, I had that too. That was back when I used to be a Barb. Not anymore. 913-933-1051, trending topic of the day. I was watching the BET Awards and I was seeing all the celebrities outside. And, you know, they're sweating, but a lot of people say, like, ooh, they smell so good. So I wanted to hear from you. Have you ever met a celebrity and they smelled really good, or were they stinky? What celebrity comes to mind for you when you see them and you're like, ooh, they probably smell good, or ooh, they probably smell bad? I want to hear the dirt. Call me.
2: Gangsta party. Body there.

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1: Hello, Power 95.1. Who is this?
2: Hi, this is Jasmine.
1: Hi, Jasmine. So have you ever seen a celebrity on TV, or maybe you've met them in person and you're like, oh, they smell good, or ooh, they smell bad? What celebrity comes to mind for you?
2: Ari Fletcher.
1: Oh, does she smell good or bad?
2: She looks like she smells amazing.
1: Okay. Shout out to Ari Fletcher.
3: What we trying to do is make the Biancas and Beatrices shake that thing. You know what I'm sizzling? To the 5-6 villain melody, baby. Y'all don't feel me? That's how 5-6 villains do it. Baby.

0: 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Who is this?
1: Hi, Melody.
0: Hi, Melody. What celebrity do you look at and you're like, ooh, they probably smell good or ooh, they probably smell bad?
1: Okay, this don't sound bad, but I feel like Sexy Red, I feel like she'll be musty.
0: I feel like she maybe smells like, you know, like old Victoria's Secret perfume.
1: Right, like pink or like Bath and Body Works.
0: Yeah. That's so bad, no but. Shade to that, but like, you know, like, yeah. That's the type of perfume that you use to like cover up smoke smells and stuff.
1: Yeah.
0: I appreciate you. Thank you, girl.
1: Thank you.
0: Bye. Hello, Power 105.1. Who is this?
2: Velma.
0: Hi, Miss Velma. Okay, so I don't know if you ever like looked at a celebrity and thought, ooh, they probably smell good or ooh, they probably smell bad. What celebrity comes to mind for you?
2: His name's J. Cole.
0: Ooh, you think J. Cole smells good?
2: Yeah.
0: I've actually interviewed him and I mean, I didn't think he smelled like anything, but he didn't smell bad, so you're not wrong. Thank you, Ms. Velma. You have a good day.
2: Yeah, all right. Bye-bye.
0: All right. If you want to continue the conversation, head on over to our social at Power1051KC. Coming up next, your chance to fly away to Vegas to go see Mary J. Blige in her residency. It's right here at Power1051.

0: 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Thank you for listening to the all-new Power 105.1 in Richmond. So Mary J. Blige has extended her residency in Vegas into August and October. So we want to fly you out to Vegas. You can go see Mary. We are going to take care of your flight, two-night hotel stay at Park MGM, dinner for two, and also meet and greet with Miss Mary J. Blige. So if you're trying to go, text JUST, J-U-S-T, text that to 95819. Good luck.
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14: A better life with Dr. Sanjay Gupta.
15: I'm feeling lucky to have my college-age kids home with me for a few weeks this summer. And one of the things I know we're going to be talking about, AI. I've started to use it more often at the hospital to get fresh takes on patient problems that I'm trying to solve. And for my girls, well, I know that they are navigating college now with these new powerful tools. Something, frankly, that you and I couldn't have even imagined when we were in school. But while it may be tempting to outsource your studying and your work to these large language models, I beg you not to. And that's because AI chatbots tend to reproduce what researchers call weird viewpoints. That's an acronym: Western, Educated, Industrialized, Rich, and Democratic. Look, AI isn't going away, and admittedly, it can be a really powerful tool, but you don't want it doing your thinking for you. I'm Dr. Sanjay Gupta, helping you live a better life.
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22: I want to know who my representing it here tonight. 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

Right now out at the airport, 92 degrees. It is a windy one out there, so hold on to those wigs. Tomorrow's high, 94 degrees. For the rest of the week, we're going to stay in the mid to lower 90s. So, yeah, just the heat is here to stay. Get used to it.

0: 105.1, Casey's Hip Hop and R&B. It is Evenee this Saturday, Kansas City's official 4th of July tradition. The Stars and Stripe picnic going down at the National World War I Museum and Memorial. I have Chris White. He's here to tell me all about what's going down this weekend. Chris, I know Fan Fest is going on, and people are probably thinking it's going to be too crowded. Why does everybody need to be down at the National World War I Museum and Memorial for the 4th of July celebration?
1: Well, I think the biggest thing is that it's going to be a great evening, a lot of fun. Fan Fest continues throughout the day, and people can come into Fan Fest or they can go into Penn Valley Park, either one. I think the thing that people get concerned about is there enough room for me? And the answer is absolutely. Downtown Kansas City has grown so much, and there is so much activity going on in the city. However, there is parking if you want to park at Union Station, and there's some other parking around. Or another thing you can do, and a lot of people are doing now, is they're parking somewhere along the streetcar route and taking the streetcar to the National World War I Museum and Memorial stop, which is exactly where you need to be to get out to either go into Fan Fest or to go over to Penn Valley Park, the entrance to Penn Valley Park, where you'll be able to go in and see the show. So either way, there's plenty of room for plenty of people. Last year, we had 91,000 on our grounds, and there were another 80 to 100,000 around us. We're not worried about numbers.
0: So you heard that. There's enough room for you, your family, your friend, your dogs, your cats. So I'm a foodie. I know there'll be food trucks out there. And Fan Fest, I haven't been. How many times have you been since you work out there?
1: Well, I've been there for every minute of Fan Fest. and I will be there for every minute of Fan Fest. That's part of the role. But we have some food trucks in Penn Valley Park. I will say we don't have as many as we normally do, simply because we don't know how many people are actually going to come and be in Penn Valley. We want to be fair to the food truck purveyors, right?
0: Yes, yes.
1: But we do have some food. We encourage people, bring a picnic, bring your own food and drinks, and come and have a great time. That's why the parks are there. And I can tell you the Penn Valley Park Conservancy is very excited that people are using the park. It's why this is the point. This is why we have it. And so we look forward to having plenty of people. There will be restrooms. There will be sound. So you'll still be able to hear everything in Penn Valley.
0: You know, I love things that's bang for your buck. This is a free event. And then also we have Fan Fest going on, then also the fireworks show. So I like knocking out a whole bunch of things all in one day. So that's appealing to me. And then also we have live music from Lost Wax, DJ Aston Martin. When does Aston Martin sleep? He is going to be out here on the ones and twos. And am I missing anything else that's going on?
1: I think that what we do have is a fireworks show that is really special. This is the 250th anniversary of the country. It's the 100th anniversary of the tower. So it's our centennial. And we've been preparing for this basically since before last July 4th, because in last year's show, we tested some of the potential shots. And so we're going to implement that in this year's show. And this year's show is about three times the size in terms of the number of fireworks as we've done in the past.
0: Wow.
1: In one less minute than we've done in the past.
0: That is super exciting. So we got to come out for both birthday parties, the 100th celebration, then also the 250-year celebration. There's a lot going on. Fan Fest, live music, the fireworks display. Chris, anything else that you want to add?
1: Well, I do want to say that this is the official fireworks of the city of Kansas City, and we love having them and your radio station as partners. The other thing that I will say is that for the museum and memorial, for our staff and for us, it is also a wonderful opportunity, kind of a gift to the city of being able to say, here you go, we're the city's gathering place. Come and enjoy this special day and this special time with us.
0: I love it. What a wonderful gift. The Stars and Stripe picnic, it is going down this Saturday, July the 4th, America's 250th celebration at the National World War I Museum and Memorial. Chris, thank you so much for your time, and I will see you on Saturday.
1: Thank you. See you then.
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12: A better life with Dr. Sanjay Gupta.
13: When you need your body to perform, but some of your muscles are having trouble, other muscles can sometimes help compensate. This is a great thing short term, but long term it can lead to serious and even chronic aches and pains. So if you've got nagging stiffness or irritation somewhere, don't push through it. Try to figure out why it's happening and how you can correct it. Strength and conditioning specialist Dana Santa says performing exercises at a deliberate tempo makes it easier to notice when the wrong muscles are taking over, and also gives the intended muscles a chance to engage before that compensation kicks in. Dana suggests that starting with primary movement patterns such as squatting, hinging, pushing, pulling, rotating, and core can help make compensation easiest to identify and to address. I'm Dr. Sanjay Gupta, helping you live a better life.
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0: 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How did they go from top of the rock to rock bottom?
1: Denver, you are the greatest crowd we've ever had. And I'm not just saying that because it's written down here on the set list by the monitor.
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7: Everybody's still talking about this.
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9: The best one, you know that. The ice cream trip.
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8: Do you love me? I mean, what is this?
9: 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That's the shot, Jay. We definitely.
8: I feel like you're shooting your shot right now when you start talking about bomb pops, strawberry shortcakes. 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
7: Wake up. 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

For today, June the 29th, happy birthday Nicole Scherzinger from the Pussycat Dolls. Also, happy birthday to Kawhi Leonard, Charlamagne the God, and if it's your birthday, happy birthday to you. Go shouty, it's your birthday.

0: Hello, Power 151. Who is this?
1: Hi, Emily.
0: Hi, Emily. What's your good news for today?
1: It's my birthday.
0: Happy birthday, Emily. What you doing to turn up today?
1: Thank you. I'm going to spend time with my daughter.
0: Okay. Well, shout out to your daughter, and I hope you have the best day ever.
1: Oh, thank you so much.
0: You're welcome. Bye, Emily.

My name is Evany. I'm all done for today, but tomorrow is a new day and a new chance for you to win that Mary J. Blige fly away to Vegas. Also, I have a chance for you to win those tickets to the Bigger Than Life Festival. Kevin Gates, Moneybagg Yo, The Baby. We got it for you. It is going down July the 26th at Azura Amphitheater. And also, don't forget, another chance for you to play the Power Match game. It's all right here on Power 105.1. I'm all done for today. I will talk to you tomorrow.